Well, what do I do? What do I do? From where am I thinking? Oh, woman's miserable sex. If nature is heaven, if nature is heaven, if nature is heaven, free produces us. Conceive.

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We ourselves.

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1: So how's your evening so far?
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It feels like we've been here for our whole lives. 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And where is it?

0: shut this
1: 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We didn't ask you anything. And I told you I was gonna buy you a whistle too.

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What can I say? 7 years straight, like. Yeah, separate me, no way. But like that life is strange. Kinetic crisis, never been time, and exuberant minds on play. Separate me, no way. But like that life is strange.

0: Hey guys, Lady Luck here. Are you going on any road trips this summer? I know I'm going to be going on a bunch of road trips. And being that I'm going to be passenger princess, I love playing on SpinQuest.com. 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

constantly comparing myself to others. There's no other, but you know how it goes. Pretty much detrimental. It's also just part of life, part of being human being.

0: 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No, your love ain't free. 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Girl, what's the price? If I go broken, ain't got no more rights to spend.
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1: 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When it comes to life, to be this man's wife, you got to be well educated on the subject of fights. 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
1: TB got your brain. TB got your brain.
0: God is an American.
1: TB got your brain. 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
1: TB got your brain. TB got your brain.

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hermetic rites. I give you a better understanding of love under will. Hear the voices connecting you to the 22 paths, hushed into silence by the four elements. This is the body of light, the subtle light of the philosopher speaking words of divination. Hermetic rites and their concise meaning, yet abstract, but giving you purpose to know, and you need to know. I banish the unclean spirit, unable to do my bidding. Return to your dead prison and rot. By the power of the Goetia, I beseech thee to consume my enemy for all to see. These hermetic rites, by the purification of the work, envelop me forever in flames. It is done.

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Damn, we must be some twins, cause that's what they said about him. 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

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Well, some of you do too, I believe. 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

light. They once worshipped by the image of the blood moon at the right time, believing in the pitiful sickness of the cross they adore. Bow to the old ones. Bow to the old ones. I am vowed to voices of night towards all that I now reveal. Reverse the images and obtained access by written words and a deal. Within this mental palace of infinite magic that summons the ones we need, crowning the serpent of deeper knowledge and eyes that continually bleed. Bow to the old ones.

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They once worshipped by the image of the blood moon, at the right time. Believing in the pitiful sickness of the cross, they adore. Bow to the old ones. Bow to the old ones. I am vowed to the voices of night, towards all that I now reveal. Reverse the images and obtain access by written words and a deal. Within this mental palace of infinite magic that summons the ones we need, crowning the serpent of deeper knowledge and eyes that continually bleed. Bow to the old ones. Bow to the old ones.